all the rituals gone? What happened to all of our beliefs? What happened to all the magicians? What's with all the scars? What happened to all the

0: friend who was visiting with me the other day, he gonna live longer than me and you. Cause he ain't worried about nothing. He ain't worried about nothing. He ain't worried about nothing. He ain't worried about nothing.
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1: He buy you a drink, you dance and it's easy, it's simple, it's fun. And then the next thing you know, that nigga's sleeping on your couch. And you get suspicious every time his phone rang. Like, damn, nigga, how we get here?

As the clock ticks, he plays the low end watch dicks. Pause, deep cover, binocular optics. Only spotted a rice grain on a chopstick. Zoomed out to notice a shiny badge. Officer dropkick. Must have been pork fried, spilled a chunk confided in his partner as he put the

Suzanne takes you down to a place near the river. You can hear the boats go by. You can spend the night beside her. And you know that she's half crazy, but that's why

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And when he knew for certain

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Forsaken, almost human, he sank beneath your wisdom like a stone. And you want to travel with him, and you want to travel blind, and you think maybe you'll trust him, for he's touched your perfect body.

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She's wearing rags and feathers from Salvation Army counters, and the sun pours down like honey on Our Lady of the Harbor.

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0: Get

Congress Square is a place in America, well, specifically in New Orleans, which is the only place in America where people of African descent were allowed to play drums and continue their culture from Africa. So it has offshoot cultures that came from that, and they're still alive in New Orleans today.

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The very fact that I'm saying these things is a sign of sophistication and growth. People couldn't say this 10 years ago. And people are listening. A third of the people that listen to this are going to think it over and are going to take some steps in self-actualization.

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0: One moment Tom sees bright sun,
2: a blink of an eye, a blink of the eye,
1: when will I see you? When will I see you?
2: A mother's gone
1: again,
2: a sister too, a brother, a father, a dear friend who you saw one
1: when
2: moment.
1: When will I see you? When will
2: next
1: I see
2: next one gone
1: again.
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1: Give me your shit,
0: nigga.
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0: I'm gonna blast you. 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